Charles 13-7. You can clear the 5th Street call, George 61. They haven't obtained a warrant at this point. They'll call back if that changes.

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Alright, so 2-year-old, 35 pounds, and will there be a parent accompanying the patient? Still trying to identify, I'll get back to you.

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0: I just want to confirm, are we pending it?
1: What's the location? I don't have any details.
0: 595 Glenview Court, RP's AirPods are stolen and they're pinging at the address.
1: Affirm, second pin.
0: 25.
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3: I sent over the prison removal form. Can you confirm?
0: Oh, look.

that I see, Mark. That I see. All that I see, Mark. Right. CalSTAR 5 has accepted with an ETA of 1749 hours, 1749. Copy. 1749.

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0: Made contact with 4673, they're at Lasky Park. I'll get them over to the channel.
1: Monterey, copy 1727. I was just confirming that they knew to divert to the LV.
0: It's only a few blocks away. I went down to check on them. They weren't getting up on you.
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0: 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South Center 5, safety on the ground.
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0: Monterey, follow that LZ. South Center 5, please lay out the ground. 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
0: Pulling into a quick stop, it's going to be 8 Robert, yellow, 934. It's going to be a gray Honda.

134 Hollister, plate comes back, code 4. It's current through August of 26 on a 2010 Honda. 8 Robert Yellow, 934. Registered to a Salvador Perez out of Hollister.

Hollister 134, code 4, can I get one by number? Frank 467-9732, Perez at a Hollister.

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units. Be a wall for a vehicle speeding and passing other vehicles with an X-ray hanging out of it. Last seen at Highway 25 and Enterprise. The RP advised she was sitting out of the window and waving her arms. Confirmed it looked like she was having fun and not in distress. Associated vehicle is a gray four-door sedan. Unknown license plate. X-ray was described as a Hispanic female or white female, light brown hair. Last seen wearing a red tank top and tan pants. And last direction of travel was into the city. Nothing further, radio clear, 1844.

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0: Personal plate 76769, Charles 4.
1: Hollister, that's code 4. It's expired as of April 30th on a 01 Ford. 76769 Charles 4. Negative rip on file. It's registered to a GNS Const renovation or a Robert Gomez out of Hollister.
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1: 34
0: and 133 for 411 5th Street, 411 5th, cross of McElamy and Polk. It's for the RP's dad's girlfriend causing 415. RP advice, she's HBD and I'm landline getting further.
1: 134. 133.

0: 134 and 133 Hollister for further. I was able to hear the x-ray causing a 415 in the background. Negative weapons. Her name is Lassif Egan Falk, first of Lisa, in her 60s. No access to any vehicles, and RP advised it's unknown if she'll be cooperative. A negative physical today, but she was acting like she was going to be physical with the RP's dad. The RP had nothing further. He'll call back if anything changes.
1: 134.
2: 133.

0: 34 and 133 Hollister. I was able to find a match on the x-ray left of Falk, first of Lisa. Good for valid corrective lens always.
1: 134, copy.
0: 1321.

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1: Officer, code 4, current through October of 26 on a 96 Jeep. 4 Victor Robert Yellow 095, registered to a Andrew Angel. 1421 Brighton Drive in Holster.

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0: Code 4, current through August of 26 on a 2020 Honda. 8, Robert William Union, 420 to a Roxana Mondrigal Vasquez out of Salinas.

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1: Officer, code 4, it's expired as of 2020 on a 2003 GMC, 66050, Tom 1. There's a rip on file dated 4-3 of 26 and a pending master file to a Catherine RV out of Halster.
0: Copy.
1: Did you want that plate attached to your follow-up or unrelated?
0: I'm sorry, it was unrelated.

0: 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You can log off 121.
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0: 3ET Hall, Star 3-1 for cover for a 4-5 down alarm, Shearwater Street.
1: 3-2. 3-1.
0: 3-2 and 3-1 Hall, Star for 680 Shearwater Street, 680 Shearwater, cross of Tin Oak and Raven. Time of activation was 2040 for the burglar alarm garage rollout door. A dispatch was requested from the panel. We do have a premise number, no answer. Responsible is the same as the premise. And no prior alarms at this address.
1: 3-2. 3-1.
0: 3-3 Hall Street.

Roger, 3-2. Code 4, spoke with a homeowner, advised it was accidental.

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1: Prune at Squire, go ahead.
0: 5 Robert Victor Lincoln 458 on the silver VW.
1: Officer, place call 4, current through January of 27 on an 02 Volkswagen, 4 Robert Victor Lincoln 458 to a David Franco out of Halstead.

0: 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Go ahead.
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0: Hollister, Sam 4, traffic west side of Nash.
1: West side of Nash, go ahead.
0: 13659 King 2 on a white Ford small SUV.

for Hollister. Plates code 4, it's expired as of October 2025 on a 2017 Ford 13659 King 2. There's a rip-on file dated 10-9 of 25 and a pending master file to Sprig Electric out of San Jose.

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0: going to be last of Paul, Ida, Nora, Ocean, first of Alberto. 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

0: Cleveland Hollister, 3-2 for cover for welfare detail, 6th Street.
1: 3-1.
0: 3-2. Cleveland 3-2 Hollister for 335 6th Street, 335 6th, cross of San Benito. It's going to be in the back alleyway of Sun Street Centers. For Maribel Ramos, who's in the back of the business at the alleyway, told our RP she doesn't feel safe in requesting AMR. We do have fire rolling with you.

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1: Are you looking at code for expired October of 25, 9 Paul Union Paul 650 to 2025 Honda to a Yamin or Mohammed Kabaz out of Vacaville?
0: Copy, I'll be traffic on that vehicle south in Sally. 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
1: Willis of Castaneda, Morgan First of Vita is code 4 Val, correct 11 negative provision.
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Can I get DO1's permission? I want by name and DOB. Double last, Castro. Second last of Banos. First of Eduardo. That's Edward David Union. Adam Robert David Ocean. DOB 12-4 of 97.

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0: 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Can I get the DL and description, please?
1: William 194-9855. So it's black over brown, 56125.
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All stands PO for a potential reckless driver. 1520 Scenic Road, 1520 Scenic, for a loud yellow Corvette speeding through the neighborhood. Per the RP, the Corvette loops around Scenic to Nash and back. The RP does have video, nothing further. Call for search for 154.

microfoon. Three, two, Abram.

0: Plaza Medic 81, unknown type medical, 1711 Airline Highway. Will be the McDonald's timeout at 2207. The officers, reach you for cover for a welfare detail, McDonald's. 3332 all, sir, for 1711 Airline Highway, 1711 Airline Highway, across the Sunset and Plaza from McDonald's. RP's an employee advised that the lobby's closed and an elderly male was dropped off. Appears to be in bad condition. He did fall, hit his head, and got back up, but he's now walking in the parking lot. The RP's unable to render aid. Advised that the subject's currently walking across the street toward the water business, and we do have fire rolling with you.
1: 3-2.
0: 3-2. 08.

0: 33 Hollister, units responding to McDonald's. For further, the male is a white male in his 60s, 6 foot, medium build, last seen wearing a baseball cap, tie-dye shirt, and shorts. He's now sitting on a bench under an umbrella in front of Quality Water. No weapon seen, but he is carrying a bag, and some of his belongings are still at McDonald's. We're still getting further.
1: 3-2.
0: Thank you, 9.

0: Reception, 12 Medic 81. This is for an elderly male that was dropped off in the parking lot, fell a few times and hit his head. He is walking around in the parking lot and PD's in route. It's a Hispanic male, about in his 50s, 5'5", medium build, has short hair, last seen wearing a gray t-shirt, unknown extent of injuries. Gentle Medic 81, he's now sitting in front of the water store next to Tip and Toe under the umbrella.
1: Hollister 12 copies, updated location.
2: Hollister 31, I'm in the area.
0: 11.
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0: you, run one by name and UV. And report.
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0: William Adam Robert Robert Edward Nora versus Peter DOT 725-1959.
2: Year for the date of birth, one more time.
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0: 7/25/1959.
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0: 33 Hollister, return.
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0: Bus of Warren, first of Peter, he comes back code 4 valid. Address is 1357 Sally Street.
1: Copy, thank you.
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0: Got it.
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0: Polestar 133, hope you traffic on that last vehicle, Fairview at Sunny Slope, BA, red Buick sedan.
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0: 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Do you have one observation on 1 by number? William 944, H737, last of Sims.
1: 22.

0: Pulse at 133. Deal wants probation on 1 by number. William, 944, age 737, last of Sims.
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0: 9 Nora, Sam Zebra, 561 on a burgundy Honda.

0: 32 Hollister. That's put forward. It's expired as of November 2025 on an 08 Honda, 9 Nora, Sand Zebra, 561 to an Enrique Dairo out of San Jose.
1: Copy. Final stop, 300 block of Locust.
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0: Sure, 3-2. Can you get a second?
1: From break 3-1 Hall Street, can you start that way?
2: In route, Sally and 7.
1: 29.
0: Last of Hernandez, first of Juan, DOB 211 of 89.

0: 哦，就一块三分。
1: Good.
0: Mr. Hernandez, this is Steph Juan. He comes back code 6 with a felony warrant, 50K bail out of Madera County for 273.5 as well as 591.5.He has multiple warrants out of Madera. I can call and confirm.
1: Yeah, if you can, please. Thank you.

0: to call, sir.
1: Good.
0: Warrants are confirmed for Juan Hernandez. The felony warrant is negative OR, and the misdemeanor, well, they advise that they pick up on all felony warrants, so I abstracted.
1: Copy.

70 Medical 3555 Pleasant Acres Lane. 3555 Pleasant Acres Lane. Cross up the dead end and San Juan Road, respond to East 2242.

0: 770 responding at 2244. It's going to be for a 38-year-old female. Staging is required. I'll send updated info to your MDT. Acknowledge staging.
1: Acknowledge staging required.

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1: One in custody at 2250, breaking 8, do you copy?
0: Can you copy?

0: Beachy Hollister. Case is 1075, that's 1075. Time of call, 2226. One in custody at 2250.
1: I apologize. Can you repeat the times?
0: Time of call, 2226. One in custody, 2250.
1: Copy. Thank you.

132 out of Triple H. Medical at 20,000 Medical, a 1,000 crossing into Carmel, number 402, 1,000 crossing into Carmel, number 402, traffic via Mallorca and the dead end, respond on west 23-05.

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1: You were all static. Can you go again?
0: David 741 Adam 1.
1: Copy. Plates code 4, current through September of 26 on a 2019 Chevy. David 741 Adam 1. Registered to a Rosa Manzo of Holster.
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0: 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When clear, can I get 3 by number, please? Yellow 775-3282, Monzo out of Hollister, break. Yellow 546-8192, Areola out of Hollister, break. Yellow 659-2498, Monzo out of Hollister.
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1: Okay.
0: Your other subject, loss of Monzo, can I get a read back on their DL?
1: Can you confirm which one you had? Do you have Luis or did you need the other one?
0: I have Luis. He's code 4 valid. The other one I don't. It came back wrong.
1: Yellow 775-3282. Last of Monzo. First of Yasmin. Yellow Adam Souza. And Ida Nora. DOB 5-12-82.
0: Oh, 134, can I get a landline?

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0: 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Traffic stop. 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
0: 9 Charles Ida Paul 001 on the Silver Honda.
1: Hollister, code 4, current through September of 26 on a 2020 Honda, 9 Charles Ida Paul 001 to a Fabian Avalos Espinoza out of Hollister.
0: Go.
1: 27.

Sir, 3-3-4-4. Negative 1, formation of 1 by Gale. The yellow 720-9046.

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0: 731, traffic east and south. Jet South, go ahead. 9 Frank King Mary, 275, gray Honda.
1: Julian Officer, Cook 4, current through September of 26 on that 09 Honda, 9 Frank King Mary, 275, with a release of liability to a Jacinto Santiago, out of Officer.
0: Copy. Final stop, Sally is south.
1: It's south.

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1: 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Code 4. 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

0: 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I'll do an area check.
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0: Paul Hollister.
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0: It's a wireless cell phone. However, I'm looking at the 911 information. It's a phase one within 4,000 meters, so you likely won't find anything.
1: Copy. So far, UTL, keep circulating.

0: 32 Hall, sir. 3-3 for cover for 415 Fifth Street. And 33 for 561 Fifth Street, cross of Powell and West, across the street from this address. RP heard a window break now, sounds of a subject banging on the front door and yelling to be let in. Negative mention of weapons. Thinking maybe a 459 or a 594 domestic. We're trying to get further.
1: Copy. You can attach all units. We'll be in and out.

3 to All-Star units responding to the 415 for further. Seems like we had 2 RPs regarding this call. One of them was very uncooperative with us. Looks like no mention of weapons, but there was some subject cursing. He sounded possibly intoxicated. Another RP hears constant glass breaking. No visual, heard only for that RP, and we have nothing further.

Hollister 33. We're going to be at, should be 560 5th Street, correction, 570 5th Street.

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0: Search the first RP who didn't want to give her information. Her name was Jessica.

3-2-3-3, did you hear any voices back there? Sounded like they heard one on the west side of the house. Copy, I don't hear anything on the side. Copy, I heard what it sounded like an X-ray.

Roadster 3-2. Were you able to call the RC to advise to hurry? They hung up on us. Or said to hurry and then disconnected. Copy, we've been out here, negative 415 hertz.

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0: after 3 months. 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My name is DOB. Last of Ortiz with a Z Zebra. First of Christian. 0708 of 76. Break.
1: Red.
0: Last of Dahl. David Henry Lincoln. First of April. 0923 of 83.

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0: 32 and 33 for 1101 Julia Circle, 1101 Julia Circle, cross of Duran. For a male subject in front of the residence causing a 415, unknown weapons, unknown F-11 fiber HPD. We're getting further.
1: Copy.

0: 3233 Hollister. For further, the subject is described as a white male, late 30s to early 40s, 6 foot, thin build, unknown last seen wearing other than having an unknown color backpack. He's currently behind the garage between two residents, and looks like he's just talking to himself. We're still trying to get further.
1: Copy.
0: 28.

0: Mustang 13, UTL so far. 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
1: Can you repeat?
2: Officer King 8, I'm out with one.
3: 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I think I got a mic click.
0: Out with one. I guess it's 4th and Durant.

0: mail, sir. Thank you. 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
1: Description, just study in a backpack.

Oh, sir, 3-2. Can I get once probation and one by name in DOB? Last of De Leon, first of Alberto, DOB 93 of 86.

0: calls to return.
1: Good.
0: West of De Leon Gonzalez. First of Alberto, code 4 expired. And he's named in the service restraining order as restrained.

Engine Anton 4 for Battalion 4616, Engine 4694, Engine 8991, Company 43 of vehicle accident, southbound Highway 101 at the Holone on-ramp in Bradley, Suquamish, 0424.

Hollister, Sam 4. I'll be out with a disabled vehicle, 156 at Buena Vista. Texas plate, Robert Mary Zebra, 9222 on a white SUV, Acadia.

0: Airport Hall, Sarah, plates code 4. It's... Sam 4, I think it's expired September of 2022. Should be on a white truck out of Houston, Texas.
1: What, Sam 4,

0: 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They're checking every mailbox. We're trying to get further.
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0: 1.
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0: 33 Hollister, 134 for cover for a theft detail, Sealy Avenue.
1: 133.
0: 134. 33 and 134 for 391 Sealy Avenue, 391 Sealy, cross of Knoll. RP advisors, a vehicle driving around stealing mail is currently on a walk and sees the vehicle. It's a white Volkswagen sedan.

0: 133-134, I'll serve for further. The plate 9 Nora, Mary Paul 705, comes back code 4. It's expired as of July 2025 on a 2018 Volkswagen. Registered owner is Alasa Vacuna, first of Ricardo out of Salinas. RP advised, unknown how many occupants, but the RP does have a picture of the plate as well and the vehicle. Still getting further.
1: 133. 133 or 134. Are there any guys over in the Aromas area? 10-4-33, negative. I'm in Hollister heading that way.
2: Same.
1: Copy. Break. Hollister, Sam 4. Can you reach out to Monterey County and see if they have a unit in the area that can contact, detain until we can get there? We're going to be 15 to 20 minutes out.
0: Do you want me to try CHP as well?
1: Hey, Abram, thank you.

0: Officer 133, inquiry. Do you know if RP has a video of the subject stealing mail, or is it just a picture of the license plate?
1: They only took a picture of the license plate.
0: I copy, thank you.
1: 33 back. I think they witnessed it though, and just be advised, I did start Monterey County, and I checked in with CHP. They advised that their units were farther than you guys.
0: I copy, thank you.

0: 133 Hollister.
1: 133.
0: Monterey County advised that they don't have a unit in the area, but closest unit would be coming from Salinas. I don't know if it's worth them starting. The plate is out of Salinas, so they could be back en route that way if they want to be a well.
1: Copy break, Sam 4. You copy that?
2: Sam 4, I copy. Yeah, BOL will suffice. Thank you. Paul, 333, registered.
0: This one.

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1: 6 Paul Lincoln Zebra 076.
0: Expired as of May 2024 on a 04 Jeep, 6 Paul Lincoln Zebra 076, rip on file dated 5-4 of 26, and pending master file to a June Butler out of Watsonville.
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0: Murray County called back, advised that the vehicle hit on Flock, southbound San Miguel Canyon at Hall Road. They have two deputies en route from Salinas to BOL that area.
1: Copy, thank you.

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0: 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Go ahead.

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2: 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It's a gray Honda.

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0: 458.
2: Alex 158, I'm code 4. Watch your probation on 1x8 number. David 5681884, and that license plate's gonna be out of Mexico.
0: Copy.

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0: Pasta Nunez Reyes, first of Claudia. She comes back code 4 valid always.
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0: Santa County did an area check in Prunedale and Salinas and checked Flock there, UTL as well.
1: I copy. Thank you.

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0: Monterey County just called back. They advised that they're out with the vehicle, Harrison Road, just north of Russell. It's just outside of Salinas. They do have the driver detained, and they did give me the driver information. They're the only one in the vehicle.
1: Hi, cop.
0: 133, they do copy. It's an investigative stop. Do you want me to pass anything along to them or wait for them to call back?
1: Wait for a call back, please. Thank you.

Center, stand for inquiry. Just confirming Monterey County is aware that we're investigating mail theft. Copy, thank you.

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1: Ping 8.
0: Just advising I'm sending a coal 10851. Do you want me to keep it pending for days or send it to a grave unit?
1: It can pen for days.

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1: Go ahead.
0: Honor, can I call back? They advise that there is mail in her vehicle that has a Sealy address.
1: Copy.
0: I still have them on the line. How do you want to proceed?
1: Sample 133, did you copy traffic?

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1: Sample holster.
0: Can you copy my traffic to 133?
1: Abram, I'm on the phone with the mess.
0: Copy. I have Monterey County on the line. Do you want me to just call them back?
1: Abram, we'll be en route to 10-15.

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0: 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Prevention 26 will pick up the coverage and will advise when I come back.
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Do you have a heavy static?

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1: 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I'll look it up on mine.

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1: Hollister King 7 clear, Henry 00, and you go with your next traffic.
0: Copy. Oh, we're putting another message detail for you and an AOD off at a dear screen.

0: Help, Hollister. Alarm company contacted the responsible. They advised it was a false alarm and that we could cancel. Negative reset receipt.
1: Twelve copies. We're at scene. We'll go check.
0: 10-4.
2: I'm code 4. Going to be en route to the PD for class entry.

0: Hollister, King 7. AOD is clear to send out. Can you send 11, correction, 12 and 11?
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1: 12, go ahead.
0: Hollis, Jersey 12, we got a system normal on our side. Maintenance workers arrived. Team's been turned over to the maintenance workers. No emergency. 12 clear.
1: 10-12, copy. Thank you. 10-8.

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1: So 3?
0: That's affirmative. Engine 14 will be en route as well.

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0: 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Good. Yeah, your access is going to be in the loading dock area, so it's the first driveway.
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Howdy, copy. Go ahead. Best access is by Bay 141. 141. All right, copy. Copy. All right.

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0: 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Units are heading over to 570 Fifth Street.
1: Good. I think we are putting a shoplifter at Target.
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1: Okay, thank you.

Officer 1-2. We're out the X-ray, code 4.

0: Officer 1-1, was there an associated vehicle?
1: I don't have that. I could call back there.
0: One one, disregard. I think I'm making contact with him.

0: Officer 1-1, clear for take. 9 William King, Sam, 825.
1: All right, copy. Thank you.

0: Hollister 13. I'll be out with Ryan Dienda as a current suspect for my case at Speedy's on Trespinos.
1: Hollis 13-7. Abram, can you start him a second precautionary?
2: Break 1-2, can you start that way? The Speedies.
0: 1-2.

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0: 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U-Haul.

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0: Officer returns. I believe that could have been valid. I'm attaching you to 13's follow up. 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
0: 40. And break 13 officers confirming you're good for.
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0: Sam 2.
1: Go ahead.
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1: 3, copy your code 4 for your plane. Come back, code 4 expired April 2nd of 2026 on an 05 Toyota sedan to Jessica Pacheco out of San Jose. And go ahead.
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1: 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I'm on the site.

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0: Just confirming you got the teletype and send those that he's calling for an ETA if we did get it.
1: Hey, so we did, thank you.
0: Copy. Sam, 2 Hollister, did you have an ETA or did you just tell him to stand by?
1: 30, 45 minutes.
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0: Henry 00, I was unable to leave a message. 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
1: Hollister copy that 1350.

Hollister 131 traffic, 156 at Cerro, at the park and ride. You want to go ahead with it? 4 King Henry Charles 134, gold Honda.

1 Hollister, your plate's coming back. Code 4 expired December of 2025 on 4 King Henry Charles 134. It's a 2000 Honda sedan to Alfredo Flores out of Salinas. And a release of liability to Reynaldo Perez out of Salinas as well.

Michael, clear traffic.

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0: Stanford. 122.
1: Good.
0: Advising when you're clear, I am checking an A follow-up on you, preventing one of the eviction notices.
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0: 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Is it code 4?
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2: VRR, questa è Sabava 4988. 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But looking through it now, it looks like it expired at the beginning of this year.
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Engine 4685, how do you have response MMU for a vehicle fire at Dinosaur Point? 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

check for a crash detection notification in the area eastbound 156 near San Juan Road. It was an iPhone crash detection, no further. CHP's en route, 1453.

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Pacheco Pass Highway, actually Engine 11, you can now stand down.

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All transit 14, we're in the area, attempting to locate. Do you have a vehicle description?

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0: 12 Officer 1, we're looking for a 415 in the area of Monterey.
1: Go ahead. 1-1.
0: 2-1-1 from the area of Monterey, shooting 3rd, Monterey in 3rd. For subject chasing RP and trying to get her to pull over to fight. RP's advising that there's a restraining order between both of them. The RP last saw going on Simulator towards Ranch Milk. RP's in a blue Honda Civic. It looks like we disconnected with RP.
1: Copy. Just confirm no longer in progress.
0: Okay, from just got an update. Looks like RP's now only requesting LA line.
1: Copy. You can go ahead and clear the cover. I'll be on line.
0: T11, I'll show you clear.
1: 1-1, I copy.
2: Priest around and they are unable to make contact with the phone owner and no vehicle description.
3: 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We've continued to Buena Vista. We're going to go check San Juan Hollister frontage road.

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1: 14, Glenn.
0: All tunes are 14. We've cleared the San Juan Hollister Road and the frontage road as well. We're still UTL. If there's no further updates, we'll be clear and available.
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We're getting further.

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0: Oh, I am a RP requesting a phone call from you. It's an event. It's regarding her daughter from Hollister Heights. She said she had talked to you about it earlier today.
1: Copy.

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Ultra continue dual for 10851 for a blue 2019 Honda Civic Sport, license plate of 8 Lincoln Victor William 411, 8LVW 411. It was stolen from 31 Rex Street between 100 hours and 531 hours on 5-8 of 2026. 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
1: 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Respond on eastbound, 1550.

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0: 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The follow-up for Paul 1 is going to have to be handled by 1-2. 1-2, you can give me a call. 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

0: Hollister 1-2. You can clear the Monterey detail, SAM 60.
1: 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That's been a speaker request. Never mind.

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0: 131, I'm sending you a vehicle blocking. It's at the roundabout, 1st and Lavanino, for a semi-truck stuck in the roundabout.
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0: 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Just advising you.

0: 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What is that? What is that?
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